0: 3 chance timing. Enter 1 to assistance.
1: 10-4, with the battery dying, we're unable to assist with giving it a jump. I'll have a trooper head out there. Is it eastbound or westbound?
0: It's eastbound at the 50, and I can check with one of my deputies and see if they're able to assist.
1: 10-4, if you want to check with them, let me know.
0: Yeah.

0: 21.
1: Good.
2: 3, I've got a 1046. ID's bound up to 50. A red Miata. She believes her battery died. Stormlight does have a car available, but they are unable to assist with a jump start if that is the issue. Are you able to head up there?
1: It'll be the same as them. I'm not going to be able to jump start them.
2: Stormlight, Cass County.
0: Cass County, Brad.
2: We are also unable to assist with a jump start, so if you have a car available to help them figure something.
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0: 496, correct.
3: I'm at the 46 eastbound. Pick up an EU-Haul truck. 554 U-Union 3, repeating 1.
2: 10-4. I'll have someone head up that way. I'll have one of them head up that way then, and I'll let them figure it out. Make it.
1: 10-4.

0: 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Okay.
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0: Cass County from Sherman, got a report call for the ring, Cass.
1: Go ahead, Sherman.
0: Cass County, reference that red Miata. Could you teletype over the contact information?
2: 471 in Cass County.
1: 471. 10-4, I just sent it over to you.
3: Sunlight 466.
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0: 10-4, thank you. 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
1: 10-4, 1725.
0: 10-4, correct.
3: 10-4, thank you. I don't know if you got my last traffic, but I'm direct on that. If they need somebody to go check on them, I can, but like they're probably just going to give them tow number

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1: 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Shelby County, from Sir Michael Howard, 4 call 41, Shelby.

0: Shelby County from Sterling Speed, on R4 call 41. Shelby?
1: Go for Shelby County.
0: Shelby, just wondering, is your canine available tonight?
1: 10-4, he is out on duty.
0: And where would he be able to head to the 46 IED eastbound on I-80? 196 is on a traffic stop, a motorist assist with a subject. He's requesting canine.
1: 10-4, let me check with him.
0: Good luck.

0: from like 196 Oscar, I think.
1: Okay. Pass County 1536 will be en route to CCMH. 1728.

0: Oh, my Cass, can I call for the one, Storm Lake?
1: Cass, can I go ahead for Storm Lake?
0: Storm Lake 13-3 just advised me that he's en route to 196 with his K-9 to assist with that sniff.
1: 10-4, 17-1.

0: 196, turn light information.
1: Correct.
0: 196, just 343, Ronaldo is with respect party in a production order. The subject of that order is going to be a male subject. Correction, female subject, first name, Greedy. 1074.
1: 1074. I haven't got my email open. Was there anything on the triple line?
0: Yeah, right. Still getting that for you. Just a moment.
1: 1074, no problem.
0: Task 9, 1536 has arrived at Cass Health.
2: 1734.

0: Well, maybe picture and link information.
1: Okay.
0: Email just sent to you. There is history.
1: Yeah, well, thank you.
0: My voice doesn't seem very fixed.

0: Pot County, can I have you send Walnut Rescue to 210 Redwood Road for a 81-year-old male who passed out but is awake now? Caller stated that he is vomiting and does have diarrhea. Again, that address is 210 Redwood Road.
1: I'm looking for about 8-7-2-44.
0: Super, thank you. Same time.

0: Yeah. Are you going to come your way?
1: Jaguar, if you don't mind, help us with the 10-2 on your search.
0: Yeah, well.

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1: Shelby County, Clark County, Alpha, call 31 Shelby.
2: Clark County, for Shelby County.
1: Shelby County, Walnut, yeah.
0: Tinsel, Walnut, I ran the.
2: Ten four, do you have a cross street on Road 47?

0: Pringle County from Taylor County, all 4441 Ringles.
1: Go ahead, Ringles.
0: 878 is on a traffic stop on Highway 25, right north of the intersection of 220th. He is asking for K-9.
1: And for K-9, let me ask.

0: Stewart County, Fontana, 441. This is Shelby County. We'll just set up this here for now at Prairie Road State Park on 47. You can have him switch over to our 4-42 to go drive with him.
1: 2-4, Shelby Prairie, 1842.
0: Amen.

0: Taylor from Ringgold on R4, call 41, Taylor County. Taylor. Gate 43 will be...
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0: I did not see that. 1046, 50 westbound.
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0: Go for Black County.
1: Black County, could you page Macedonia Rescue to 504-88-370? 504-88-370. Have a elderly female that is feeling ill. She had strep throat and has prescribed a new medicine, possible allergic reaction.
0: I'm lost. We'll start them that way. 1858.